You know what? We're approaching pretty close to the end of August already. I remember saying that in July. God, good riddance. Goodbye, July. I'm looking forward to August. Well, it is what it is, what it is. So anyway, Monday night, thank you for listening. I am Roberto, one of Sue Foley's great tunes, and I wanted to share it with you tonight. It was called The Ice Queen, and then New Wave, Joe Jackson with Sunday Papers. Love that song, you know? Elvis Costello with The Imposters is going to start this set tonight. Thank you for listening. Here's Mr. and Mrs. Hush on the Plus.

Mighty Rootsmen are their name, and Love the One You're With. Cover it very well, did they not? She's 19 years old, was John Primer, and we heard Death Cab for Cutie, Riptides, and how about J.P. Soares, and Annie Harris, and Viper. Here's U2 now with Street of Dreams.

0: have to let you know her real name is Jill Jones Sinclair, excuse me, and she records under Willie Jones, and that was her in Hey Hey. Wrapping up this hour, from John Mayall, Distant Lonesome Train, some Robin Trower in that set as well. So thanks for listening, and how about just staying on board for the rest of the night? I'll be happy to entertain you with music here on The Plus.
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years ago, along the Illinois-Wisconsin border, there was this Indian tribe. They found two babies in the woods, white babies. One of them was named Elizabeth. She was the fairer of the two, while the smaller and more fragile one was named Marie. Having never seen white girls before, and living on the two lakes, known as the Twin Lakes, they named the larger and more beautiful lake, Lake Elizabeth. And thus the smaller lake that was hidden from the highway became known forever as Lake Marie.

Many years later, I found myself talking to this girl who was standing there with her back turned to Lake Marie. The wind was blowing, especially through her hair. There was four Italian sausages cooking on the outdoor grill, and they was sizzling. Many years later, we found ourselves in Canada, trying to save our marriage, and perhaps catch a few fish. Whatever came first. That night she fell asleep in my arms, humming the tune to Louie Louie. Ah, baby, we gotta go now.

Next were Sharky. The next were Narky. Practically everyone was there. In the parking lot by the forest preserve, the police had found two bodies. Nay, naked bodies. Their faces had been horribly disfigured by some sharp object. I saw it on the news. The TV news. In a black and white video. You know what blood looks like in a black and white video? Shadows. Shadows! That's what it looks like. All the love we shared between her and me was slain.

Back in 2013, Ben Harper and Charlie Musselwhite recorded Get Up together, and that was the title track from that album. Sounded great. I love that bass. And John Prine, Lake Marie. I've got Geneva Magnus on the way. We got new music from her, actually, and live music from her, by the way. Claudette's is coming up next, but you know this tune. It's Yellow, Ledbetter. Yep, here's Pearl Jam on the Plus.

rocky highland of Sloathwood and the lake. 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There we hid our fairy vats full of berries and the red.

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To and fro we leap, chasing fuddy.

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We seek for slumbering trout and whispering in their ears, we give them in quiet dreams. 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

We can never forget the band Waterboys, and there's The Stolen Child wrapping up this set. Coral and Let the Music Play. We have new music with Geneva Magnus. The album is called Truth in the Room, and that's where she's playing her live music, and I chose tonight Closer from her, and the Claudettes was before. So I have Jeff Beck coming up to wrap this hour, Samantha Fish. I've got the new Basement Tapes, and those three songs follow Seth James. Now here's Motormouth with the Plus.

can't be as realistic as Grand Theft Auto 3. Guess that makes the wheel unwheelable, bro. This shit is real, baby. I guess you better turn the volume down so you can't hear that.

0: interesting tune. 10 years ago, Jeff Beck released The Revolution Will Be Televised, meaning that, yes, we can sit on our couch now, sit on our phones, on our laptop, and watch all the lies and all the BS that we get, and we're stuck with it, believe it or not. Samantha Fish, Go to Hell. Yeah, new basement tapes. More music on the way, so thank you for listening to your pirate radio.
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It's going to get good up here today. That's all right. I can feel that. And we're going to play a little tune I had the pleasure of recording at the Fillmore West in San Francisco. Let's hear it for San Francisco. All right. It's called Blues at Sunrise.

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1: On 99 plus KFMH this Monday night, Albert King sounded pretty good, eh? Blues at sunrise. Low budget was the Kinks. Robin Hitchcock is on the way, and I have new music from a power snatch. That will be next, following Till the Walls Come Tumbling Down. Yes, here's Jake Isles' band.

Jones, he said, "Stop what you're doing and

0: Randy Carlisle is her name, and a woman overseas. What do you think about that tune, eh? I Can't Hold Out was Charlie Musselwhite, this time with GA20. Current music with Robin Hitchcock in that set. How Do You Feel All Right? And how about Power Snatch? Did you get a chance to hear that tune? It was a surprise EP that just came out last week, around early August, and it happens to be Hayley Williams. She sings for Paramore and producer Daniel James together, and they put together that EP. Sounded pretty good. Here we go now, Sir Paul McCartney and the song We Two.
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0: 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For example, we just wrapped up this hour, Matt Berninger, you know him, and One More Seconds. Nick Lowe did Blue on Blue. Bob Stroger and his buddies, the Headcutters, covering Sea Rider. And how about the Beatles and Sir Paul McCartney, a tag team at the top of the set. I'll be back for one more hour. Thank you for listening tonight on The Plus.
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There's Joe Marsnick and his band with Melvin Seals singing the tune Melvin. And of course, Luck and Strange from David Gilmour. Geneva Magnus, live music from her in a moment. I've got new one with the Afghan Whigs. And they'll come up right after this tune, Robert Plant. So we're going to start this set off with The Stolen Kiss on The Plus.

So you just heard Buffalo Tom, Why Do You Have to Be That Way? Let's see, Neil Young, Long Walk Home. That was a live track from him. And also live music with Geneva Magnus, Slipped, Tripped, and Fell in Love. Afghan Whigs, they have a new album out. It's called Soft Control. And all I can say is I've listened to the album twice. And it is good work from them. And it is kind of more softer music, as you'll hear as we have a few of their songs in our new music library. Nothing Like Gentlemen, that was in the 90s. It was probably the best rocking album with the Afghan Whigs. Kind of soulful too, but no, the point is they do have new music out and it's pretty good. And I believe it's Duvetine, the song we heard. Here now is Mike Campbell and the Dirty Knobs on the Plus, and it's Mission of Mercy.

0: And there you have it on this Monday night. Mike Campbell and the Dirty Knobs you heard with Mission of Mercy, as well as Smoke on the Water. The Temptations, I Can't Get Next to You. And there was Iggy Pop with The Passenger. Great music. Thank you for staying on board tonight. Being Tuesday tomorrow, I will be back on 99 Plus KFMH.
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Y'all still with me now? Are you sure, Knoxville? All right, babe. Ooh, yeah. Don't need no heater, fireplace by my bed. That Knoxville woman I got.

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0: are all over in
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0: life.
1: Yes, they are, baby. I'm here with you.
0: Because I feel like you are the man.
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0: That I want in my life. 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

The band begins in 10 to 6 when Mr. K performs his tricks without a sound. And Mr. H will demonstrate and Somerset Hill undertake on solid ground. Having begged some days in preparation, a splendid time is guaranteed for all.

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1: Good morning. I am Tommy Lang. I'm in a so-so mood. My White Sox lost to Texas last night, but they're still got a pretty good lead in the American League Central. I like that. They don't play any teams with winning records, or a record better than theirs, I should say, the rest of the season. That didn't keep them from losing to Texas last night, but still. And they do really well against the AL Central. They got a lot of AL Central games left. Best in-division record, I think, in baseball. So I'm okay with that. Plus, I'm starting to get into football now. I know we got a couple more weeks away until we get the NFL, but this weekend there's actual college games coming up. We've got, what have we got? Like, Hawaii plays at like 6 o'clock. I know because my buddy's kind of a closet Hawaii fan. I think there's like a 9 o'clock game like at Stanford or something. There's like TV on football on TV all weekend. Iowa doesn't play. That's a week after that, but I'll be covering that, so I'll be in work mode. So I think this Saturday I'll just sit back and watch a lot of football with my friends. Maybe at a bar. I don't want to come to my house. I'd have to clean, and I'm not in the mood for that. What I am in the mood for is the Block Party Breakfast. We're going to start off with John Hyatt, a 99-plus KFMH.

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John Hyatt starting off the Block Party Breakfast. Long time coming right there. Before that, Perfectly Good Guitar, which was the first John Hyatt song I played in my radio career. Remember when that came out, like the mid-90s or early 90s? Buffalo River Home and The Rest of the Dream, which might be the most famous of John Hyatt's songs. Most mainstream, if you want to use that word. My name's Tommy Lang. I'm going to use a lot of words today. I'm on for 3 hours. There's a lot of talking that's going to happen. But I'm going to cease that talking right now and get in some Anna Popovich. Or Popovic. I have never been told what's correct. Thanks, co-workers. It's 99 plus KFMH. I assume one of them knows.

Anna Popovic on the Block Party Breakfast on 99 plus KFMH. Started off with Power Over Me, then Flicker and Flame, Dance to the Rhythm, and Hurts So Good. Not to be confused with the John Mellencamp song, which I believe you're quoted as Johnny Cougar. Or maybe even that brief period when he was John Cougar Mellencamp. I don't remember. It all blurs together for me. I am Tommy Lang. I was once a very heavy drinker. Now I stick to weed. Up next, Midnight Oil. I haven't tried the oil yet. I just get the vapes. It's the Block Party Breakfast on 99 plus KFMH.

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0: 99 plus KFMH, wrapping up the block party breakfast. That's Midnight Oil, right there where you're undercover. Before that, Blue Sky Mine, At the Time of Writing, and Beds Are Burning, which was, of course, their most popular hit. My name's Tommy Lang. That's not an opinion. Look at the charts. Beds Are Burning was a huge hit. If you want to hear something, you let me know. I'm on X at Tommy KFMH, and I'm on Blue Sky, Tommy Lang 1630. Still to come, Stevie Ray Vaughan, John Mayall, J.P. Soares. We've got some Sheryl Crow news, pulp news. I'll talk about Van Halen. I recently made a purchase that I'm very happy about. It's all coming up on 99 Plus KFMH.
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1: My name's Tommy Lang, and last hour I hosted the Block Party Breakfast. Oh, it was good. John Hyatt, Anna Popovic, and Midnight Oil. This hour I've got John Mayall, J.P. Soares. We will talk about new material from Sheryl Crow. She's got a new album coming out this fall. What else? Pulp. Pulp is releasing something, but I don't think it's music. I'm going to have to double-check on that, because I wrote that one down late last week and haven't looked at it again. But I have some kind of Pulp news. I can tell you that much. And a Van Halen story that I was going to tell on Friday, but the server went down and I couldn't do my show. So that's all coming up. But right now we start the hour off with Stevie Ray Vaughan, The Sky Is Crying. Not something we're expecting very much of this week, by the way. Very dry week here in eastern Iowa. It's 99 Plus, KFMH.

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JP Soares with Ann Harris, Viper on 99+ KFMH, from their brand new album called Gypsy Blue Review. Before that, John Mayall, Distant Lonesome Train, and the top of the hour, we had Stevie Ray Vaughan, The Sky Is Crying. Tommy Lang with some new Peter Frampton coming up, also new Gallia Volt. I'll tell a Van Halen story I did tell on Friday morning. You just didn't hear it because the server was down, from what I am told. It's a waste of my time. You do a three-hour show and nobody hears it? Yeah, it's kind of a waste of time. Pulp news coming up as well. But up next, it is Sheryl Crow. Her next album, Pick You Up, will be out on October 9th. So look for that in a store near you, wherever they sell music. If it makes you happy, here's some classics, Sheryl Crow on 99+ KFMH.

99 Plus, KFMH, Pulp, Spike Island. Before that, new Peter Frampton, Lions at the Gate, featuring Tom Morello and Sheryl Crow, If It Makes You Happy. Now, getting back to Pulp, I did find my Pulp note. They have released a trailer for their upcoming documentary, What Do You Do for an Encore? It details their last tour. Remember, we played their last album and stuff like that. In fact, you just heard a song from that last album. So that documentary itself drops on September 25th. But the trailer's out now if you want to get a little bit warmed up for that. Tommy Lang with some Van Halen coming up. I'll tell you exactly why I am playing it. Also, John Studebaker and Goose. But right now, new Gallia Volt, Burn the House Down, coming from her brand new album, which is called Burn the House Down. It's a title track on 99 Plus KFMH.

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99 plus KFMH Van Halen. Why can't this be love? Some Sammy style Van Halen for you. Before that, John Studebaker, Groove City, and New Pulp. Or not New Pulp, I'm sorry, New Gallia Volt with Burn the House Down, title track from that album. Before that, we heard Pulp. I'm Tommy Lang. I'm a little scrambled today. That's okay. Did a show on Friday. Told the story about my great new phone case. I got a new iPhone 17 Pro because my old phone froze up and wouldn't work. I love the new phone. It's great, but needed a new phone case. And I bought one that looks like the Van Halen guitar, like Eddie Van Halen's guitar with like the black and white stripes and the red background. You've seen it. If you see it, you'll know it. And I've actually had a phone case with that my last three cell phones. Pretty easy to find if you look for it on Amazon. It's pretty easy. So look for that. Also, got another one the other day, by the way. My police one. This was an ad that popped up on my Facebook a while ago. It's a phone case, and they have mugs, too. You can get coffee mugs. It's like all the tapes of an album, like all their albums as cassettes stacked up. And that's what the cover looks like on top of each other. Every police album ever. I had a Nirvana one. When I have better finances, I'll make that purchase. But for now, I can go with the Van Halen one or the police one. No sports ones yet. Very hard to find on Amazon. And I have a gift card I want to use up that I got for my birthday back in June. I could probably find one on eBay, but I don't get paid until the 1st, which is what, next, like a week from today? Week from today. Yeah. September 1st. I don't want to think that far ahead. That means the end of summer. My name's Tommy Lang. Got Goose and Weezer coming up, but right now, in fact, right now it's a new one from Goose. Good to be on 99 plus KFMH.

0: Weezer on 99 plus KFMH doing Records, one of their more recent efforts. Before that, Goose and Good to Be coming to us from their brand new album called Big Modern. I'm Tommy Lang. Now, I might have talked about this already on the show. I know I talked about it on my KCJJ show, Hey Lang. But did you see the interview with Weezer on the Tonight Show last week? It was weird. Ever seen one of those interviews on late-night TV where the guest really doesn't seem to want to be there? That was Rivers Cuomo. And maybe this just highlighted it. He was head-to-toe in gold, including gold paint on his skin. And they actually put down like a gold sort of blanket, like a shiny gold blanket on the chair when he sat down. It was him and one of the other guys from the band. And God bless Jimmy Fallon, but he was trying to get everything he could out of him. And it was just like talking to a wall. A very stoned wall. And not like made out of stone. That's not what I'm hinting at there. So go check it out. It should be on YouTube. I might have put it up there. It wasn't like offensive or anything. It was just awkward. Go look for that Rivers Cuomo interview on The Tonight Show. And you can watch him do a new song, which I'll be playing on this show at some point in the near future because we had a new music day coming up. Hunter has loaded us up with some new music. I haven't had a chance to go through it yet, but I will. And that's going to be later on this week. I don't know if it's going to be tomorrow or it's going to be Thursday, but we got a new music day at some point. Right now, we are doing our own show. I got an hour left in this show to get to. Coming up, we'll be hearing from Bodines, John Prine, They Might Be Giants, and I've got some Rush news. Yeah, the band Rush, making news. It's coming up on 99+, KFMH.
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0: Hi, I'm Tommy Lang. I'm very upset my White Sox got crushed last night by Texas. But still several games in, like, I think maybe three or four games in first place. I don't know. I haven't checked the standings. But it's still, they're not going to get knocked out of first place anytime in the next day or two. That's how I look at it. And they do still have the best in division record in baseball. So they're going to be playing the Twins and the Guardians and who am I leaving out? Oh, Detroit again this season. And they've pretty much owned those teams. So I'm feeling okay. We'll get through it. Got another hour of show to get through. John Prine on the way. They Might Be Giants. We got some Rush news. Right now, though, it's Bodines, Closer to Free on 99+ KFMH.

knows the price that you pay for the ones you hurt along the way. If I should betray myself today, then God only knows

It's only a part of the way I feel. If I can't reveal the way that I feel,

99+ KFMH with They Might Be Giants, Wu-Tang from their latest effort, The World Is to Dig. Before that, we heard John Prine, God Only Knows, and Bodine's Top of the Hour with Closer to Free. My name's Tommy Lang. I've got the Rolling Stones coming up, Dream Syndicate, and some new U2. But right now, it's the band Rush. I have Rush news. It's sad news. I find it sad. Alex Lifeson has given up marijuana on tour. Says he doesn't want to smoke it while he's playing. He wants to stay, you know, in the moment. He wants

laser focused. And I guess other artists have done this too. They've quit marijuana while touring. Paul McCartney's done it. Miley Cyrus has done it. We'll see how it works for Alex Lifeson. I can't even go to bed without it, to be honest with you. I don't know how I would function. I don't do it at work, though. That's, I can see that point. I mean, this is technically work. I mean, like, at work. Like, when I'm in the building at KCJJ, I'm not rolling a big J. I don't roll J's. It smells. It's bad for your throat. Now, a vape, on the other hand, I got like 3 or 4 of those here. Don't worry, I got a license for it. Thank you, Iowa. That's a sarcastic thank you. You just go across the river and just buy it. Shout out, Milan. I know Milan. I've been to Milan a few times. Yeah, I can get some stuff here. They have this real cool stuff called the Mix. It's powder. 10 milligrams of THC. Just put in anything. Sometimes I mix it in with an energy drink, and I just call it a Tommy Lang special. That's trademarked, by the way. Don't steal it. Here's Rush doing the Spirit of Radio. Seems appropriate for a marijuana story. It's 99 Plus, KFMH.

Dream Syndicate on 99+ KFMH, Out of the Gray. Before that, the Rolling Stones, In the Stars, from their latest album, Foreign Tongues. And we started off with Rush and the Spirit of Radio. Tommy Lang with the Allman Betts Band coming up. Robin Hitchcock and Janis Joplin. But right now it's U2. And a month ago, this song was released, and U2 said it's the first song from our upcoming album. We'll tell you more about the album soon. That was a month ago. I still have no information about the new album, but we do have the song. It's Street of Dreams on 99+ KFMH.

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If you like those longer songs in rock and roll, let me invite you to The Long Player every Friday morning at 11 o'clock Central Time. 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

The Almond Betts Band on 99 Plus KFMH, Savannah's Dream. Also heard new U2 with Street of Dreams. A lot of dreaming. Dream Syndicate in there. I didn't even plan that. Those all three were in a row. Amazing. But I want to talk about the Almond Betts Band because they are getting back together for a tour. The Almond Betts Family Revival Tour with Robert Randolph. They are going to be in the Midwest for one date. That's the only Midwest date is going to be November 28th in St. Louis. So if you want to see the Almond Betts Band live and you live in Iowa or Eastern Illinois, you have to make a trip down to St. Louis, November 28th. I think that would be, Thanksgiving weekend maybe? I don't know. I'm not going to look at my calendar right now. I am going to look ahead to what I got coming up. My name's Tommy Lang, and I've got some Janis Joplin and Throwing Muses. But right now it's new Robin Hitchcock, his new album, The Confuser. It's My Dead Astronaut. On 99 Plus KFMH.

0: I like to do a song of great social and political import. It goes like this. Oh Lord, won't you buy me a Mercedes Benz? My friends all drive Porsches. 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Worked hard all my lifetime. 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Oh Lord, won't you buy me a color TV? 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Oh Lord, won't you buy me a night on the town? I'm counting on you, Lord. Please don't let me down. Prove that you love me and buy the next round. Oh Lord, won't you buy me a night on the town? 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My friends all drive Porsches. I must make amends. Worked hard all my lifetime. No help from my friends. So, oh Lord, won't you buy me a Mercedes Benz? That's it.
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0: 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Played that CD all the time. Before that, Janis Joplin, Mercedes-Benz, and New Robin Hitchcock, My Dead Astronaut. I'm Tommy Lang. Coming up tomorrow, I don't know, I think we might do a block party of Bruce Coburn. I'll see if we have enough in the library for that. If nothing else, I'll play a song. He's playing, I think, the Englert Theater with, is it, hold on. Grab my concert calendar. I wasn't planning on doing anything with it. Here we go. Bruce Coburn, Judy Collins, tomorrow night, Englert Theater, Iowa City. So I'll do something with that. We don't have any Judy Collins, don't worry. There's no threat of that happening. And we got a new music day coming up. Hunter put a bunch of new music in. That's coming up, too. If you got a request, send it my way. At TommyKFMH or TommyLang1630 on Blue Sky. 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

middle. I said, well, answer me this riddle. Her side over there looks a little bit heavy. He said, nah, it's gonna be a square deal. I'll give you both a set of wheels. You get the Schwinn, she'll get the brand new Chevy. I said, that don't seem quite fair. He said, don't worry, man, you get your share.

99 Plus KFMH, how are you? It is Tuesday, the 25th of August. I'm Bill Clutho. Election day around some parts of the country. If you're listening to us in one of those states, please go out and vote today. It's the only way you can make your voice heard, so to speak. My voice is Bill Clutho. We wanted to thank the voice of Tommy Lang for getting us this far in our day. Just heard from Chris O'Leary, Justice Must Be Blind, from his latest album, Blue Collar. Before that, Ronnie Baker Brooks and Doing Too Much. And the Allman Brothers and Revival, because love's everywhere. Got music from Goose, in fact, two in a row from them. After we hear some music from David Byrne, this is Slippery People here at the Plus.

99 plus KFMH. Two from Goose from their album from last year, Everything Must Go. You just heard Your Direction. And before that, Good to Be from their latest Big Modern here at the Plus. Big Head Todd, the Monsters, and Joanna Connor on the way. We've got music from Chris Stamey from his latest album, Modernism, up next. That's the feature this week on The Late Show with Tom Mankey, tomorrow night at 11 o'clock. Here's Chris with Emily Franz and the Neon Rainbow here at the Plus.

99 plus KFMH from her album Best of Me. That was Joanna Connor and Shine On. Glow from Big Head Todd and the Monsters before that. And A Neon Rainbow, the old Box Tops tune, as reimagined by Emily Franz with Chris Stamey from Chris's album Modernism. Again, that's the feature tomorrow night on The Late Show with Tom Mankey, sponsored, as always, by Co-op Records in Moline, Illinois. Maybe somebody can tell me why they have a speedboat in front of the store. That I like to know. We'll wrap up the hour with Robert John and some Rolling Stones. Right now, keeping the shine on this music, this is Shine On Brightly from Procol Harum here at 99 Plus KFMH.

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99 plus KFMH. How you doing on this Tuesday? Hope you're doing well. I'm Bill Clutho. Just heard music from the latest album from GA20 with a little help from Charlie Musselwhite. Blues Now, the name of the album, and that was Stroll Out West. Delvin Lamar's Organ Trio before that, and Get to Steppin' here at the Plus. And the Animals started things out, and we got to get out of this place if it's the last thing we ever do. Got music from COLA, the North Mississippi All-Stars, on the way. From one of Roger Daltrey's, it could have been his first solo album. This is Say It Ain't So, Joe, here at 99 Plus. KFMH.

99.5 KFMH, music from the North Mississippi All-Stars. And write me a few lines, if you would. Don't do that in the sky, though. Skyrider's Sigh from Cola before that, and Say It Ain't So, Joe, from Roger Daltrey, here at the Plus. Block parties, you know, we play them here all the time. Tommy Lang had an hour's worth this morning between 6 and 7 Central Time. Jim Hunter has a pair waiting for you this afternoon. The Police and Black Sabbath in the block party spotlight. And we've got a block party for you right now. This is Roy Buchanan here at 99 Plus KFMH.

my father used to tell me about a dog who couldn't see too well. He was crossing a railroad track one day when the train cut off a

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0: 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But you can't judge a book by simply looking at the cover. Before that, Blues and E, When a Guitar Plays the Blues, Jack the Ripper, and we started it out with Drowning on Dry Land. 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

99 Plus, KFMH. How you doing on this Tuesday? I hope you're doing well. I'm Bill Clutho. Just heard live music from Samantha Fish from Paper Doll Live and her take on Fortune Teller. Aretha Franklin, before that, man, I never loved a man. And before that, Feel Like Making Love from Bad Company kicked off the hour. Got music from Death Cab for Cutie, some Greta Van Fleet, some Robert Randolph on the way. Right now, from Quicksilver Messenger Service, A Breath of Fresh Air here at the Plus.

99.5 KFMH, music from Greta Van Fleet. They've got a new album ready to release in early October called Palace for the People. That was from The Battle at Garden Gate and Build by Nations. I Built You a Tower from Death Cab for Cutie before that. And Quicksilver started it out with Fresh Air here at the Plus. Couple from Robert Randolph. I'm still recovering, I guess you could say, from his show Thursday night, but it was a good one, and the music you're going to hear in a couple minutes is going to be worth your while. Chris Stamey and the Uptown Horns with Thank You for Letting Me Be Myself, which is the encore that Robert Randolph sang Thursday night. The reason we're playing it is because Chris Stamey has a new album out. It's called Modernism. It's the feature tomorrow night on The Late Show with Tom Mankey at 11 o'clock. Let's give a listen.

99 Plus, KFMH, a couple from Robert Randolph, Gonna Be All Right, and Seven Generations, and Chris Stamey before that with the Uptown Horns, and Thank You for Letting Me Be Myself Again, for Modernism, tomorrow night's feature on The Late Show with Tom Mankey. John Primer and Billy Branch on the way after Rick Estrin, and I Ain't Worried About Nothing here at The Plus.

me. And one more little thing, you know what? At 4 in the morning, I might feel like blowing my horn. Ain't no problem at all.

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KFMH, how you doing on this Taco Tuesday, this 25th day of August? I'm Bill Clutho. You just heard music from The Coral and High Tide from their album 388. Lie to Me from Johnny Lang, and Eurythmics music and Would I Lie to You from their album Be Yourself Tonight. Music from the Black Keys and Marvin Gaye on the way. They Might Be Giants and Middle Western also will be making a musical appearance before this hour is over. Right now, let's head down to Highway 61 with Bob Dylan at 99 Plus. KFMH.

99 plus KFMH, Ms. Groundbreaking album, What's Going On? That was Marvin Gaye and Right On. Black Keys before that, and She Does It Right from their latest called Peaches, and Highway 61 Revisited with Bob Dylan. Some music from Middle Western, Selwyn Birchwood on the way. Jim Hunter is about 40 minutes away from your ears. He's got great music waiting for you all afternoon, including Block Parties with the Police and Black Sabbath. Right now, from their latest album, The World Is to Dig, this is They Might Be Giants and Wu-Tang here at the Plus.

99 Plus KFMH from his album from earlier this year, Electric Swamp Funkin' Blues, Selwyn Birchwood, The Church of the Electric Swamp. Before that, Middle Western and These Pills, and Wu-Tang, the name of the tune from the latest They Might Be Giants LP here at the Plus. That'll do it for me for this Tuesday. I'm Bill Clutho. Thanks for listening. I've appreciated your company along the way today. Jim Hunter is up next. Block parties with the Police and Black Sabbath on the way. Roberto is in at 7 o'clock tonight. Tommy Lang here every weekday morning to wake you up from 6 until 9. And I'll be back with some Wednesday music for you. We'll leave you with a little music from Lyle Lovett. I've never been to Memphis. Have yourselves a great day, everybody. I'll see you tomorrow morning.

0: 99.1 KFMH, making your Tuesday afternoon better one song at a time. That's Jim Hunter, and he's next here at The Plus.
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from the new album Aurora, that is Yes and Turnaround Situation. Cedric Burnside and Hard to Stay Cool started off with Crosby, Stills, Nash & Young from their 1974 box set, An Immigration Man. I'm Jim Hunter, got a bunch of good stuff to play for you today. Let's get started with Dire Straits.

99 Plus KFMH and Heavy Heavy from their album Life and Life Only. That is All My Dreams. Stones from the new one and Rough and Twisted started off with Set Me Up from Dire Straits' debut. Hope you're enjoying your day and thanks for spending some of it with us here at 99 Plus KFMH. I'm Jim Hunter. Haley Williams has a new album out. This EP is under the name Power Snatch under EP2. This is called New Legs.

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1: +99 KFMH and Slow Train from Joe Bonamassa's Dust Bowl. Honey Drippers and Rockin' at Midnight started off with new music from Power Snatch. Robin Hitchcock's new one is out. We'll play a track from it first. This classic from Bob Dylan.
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99 plus KFMH and My Dead Astronaut is from the new album The Confuser from Robin Hitchcock. Bob Dylan's It's All Over Now, Baby Blue. Brinsley Schwartz wrapping up the hour. First, here's the Butt Shakers.

0: From his latest album, Shouting at the Moon, Brinsley Schwarz with What in the World and Good Intentions from the Butt Shakers. Next hour, we got new music from the band Coral, Social Distortion, U2, and John Spencer and the Beatles in just a bit.
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99 plus KFMH and Coral from their album 388 and Spirit Catcher. Robin Ford in there along with the Beatles from the Yesterday and Today album, if you lived in America when that came out. Jim Hunter with you. Thanks for listening. Here are the Doors.

99 Plus KFMH and Warranty from the Meat Puppets album Dusty Notes. Wicked Game, a nice cover from Social Distortion's new album Born to Kill. And 20th Century Fox from The Doors. Got David Bowie from the stage coming up in just a bit. This is the new single from U2.

99 Plus KFMH and Shrinking Man from Ry Cooder's album The Prodigal Son. Under Pressure from David Bowie, recorded live at the Glastonbury Festival in the year 2000, and Street of Dreams from U2. John Spencer from his latest coming up. First, it's ZZ Top.

99 plus KFMH and Breakfast on the Train. Nice track from Robert Forster, along with John Spencer's Step on the Gas and Dust My Broom, the old Elmore James song, covered by ZZ Top. We're going to play some Leon Russell for you to finish up the hour. First, here's Roxy Music.

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0: from his album Carney, Leon Russell doing Tightrope, wrapping up the hour. Got a Black Party from the Police next hour. Also, new music from J.P. Soares with Ann Harris and some solo Stones music from Keith Richards.
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99 plus KFMH, Chris O'Leary from his new album Blue Collar, and that is called One More Cup of Coffee, featuring Little Ed. The Right Man, the title track from the DK Harrell album, and The Who and the Kids Are All Right. It's time for another block party for you here on 99 plus KFMH. Jim Hunter with you on this Tuesday afternoon. Here's Four from the Police.

Roxanne wrapping up that Police Black Party on 99 plus KFMH. The home of the Black Party Breakfast with Tommy Lang. He does an hour of Black Parties to get your workday started. Check it out tomorrow, won't you? Tom Waits coming up. First, here is new music from J.P. Soares and Ann Harris. This is from their album Gypsy Blue Review. This is called Viper.

Sue Foley recorded live in Austin doing Queen Bee. Tom Waits and the nice little ballad Please Call Me Baby and Viper from J.P. Soares and Ann Harris. Foo Fighters coming up from a new live EP they just put out. First, here's R.E.M.

0: from their compilation called The Foo Fighters Are Playing Where, Volume 2, that is Window, and REM's classic Losing My Religion. Keith Richards coming up right now with Willie Dixon. It's Willie Jones.
1: Red googly moogly, look at that fine filly. I tip my hat to that long-legged goddess. 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

0: 99 plus KFMH and Nothing on Me from Cross-Eyed Heart from Keith Richards and A Long-Legged Goddess from Willie Jones. I got some Ziggy Marley coming up from his latest release coming up. New music from Mike Campbell and the Dirty Knobs and Jimi Hendrix and an all-time classic coming
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0: and Jimi Hendrix and best Bob Dylan cover ever, All Along the Watchtower. Good afternoon, it's Jim Hunter, and here is...
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99 plus KFMH and Everyday Dreamer from Franz Ferdinand's The Human Fear. Wait It Out, new from Foxtite in their album Entropy, and he's not related to me, just has the same last name. Ian Hunter's Cleveland Rocks. We do an eclectic mix of rock, blues, reggae, alternative, and new music that's out there. Mike Campbell and the Dirty Knobs sound very much like the Heartbreakers, and they got some great stuff on their new album called Mission of Mercy. Here's a track called Vicious Hangover.

99 plus KFMH, and My Chains Are Gone from Little Ed and the Blues Imperials from their album Jumpstart. Dave Edmunds doing Cheap Talk, Patter and Jive, and new music from Mike Campbell and the Dirty Knobs. Taj Mahal coming up from their latest album, Taj and the Phantom Blues Band. First, it's Derek and the Dominoes.

99 plus KFMH and Wild About My Lovin' from Taj Mahal and the Phantom Blues Band and their album Time, and Have You Ever Loved a Woman from Derek and the Dominoes. We're going to wrap up the workday with some Sniffin' the Tears. First, from the album Sonder, here's Dermot Kennedy.

livid boy, return me safely, turn me homeward at the right time. Every minute, boy, steady rhythm, joy, better savor every moment as it flies by. Every minute, boy, better live it, boy, return me safely, turn me homeward at the right time. Heavy minutes, boy, steady rhythm, joy.

0: One Hit Wonder still sounds good after all these years, sniffing the tears with Driver's Seat. New stuff from Peter Frampton coming up next hour. Got a classic from the J Gals band on the way in Genesis right after the top of the
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99 Plus KFMH Peter Frampton from his album Carry the Light. That's called Tinderbox. Stranger Blues from GA20, and started off with Genesis and Just a Job to Do. Well, job time's over. It's the end of the

99+ KFMH and the Wails from the Goose album Dripfield. Riptides is new from Death Cab for Cutie. Their album is called I Built You a Tower. And Joan Jett covering Tommy James and the Shondells. Roberto's coming up after 7 o'clock tonight. We've got plenty of time to play some more tunes for you, though. It's Jim Hunter and the latest from the Black Keys.

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1: +99 KFMH and Mean Old Frisco from the great Charlie Musselwhite, Jay Giles Band and Musta Got Lost, and You Got to Lose from the new Black Keys album called Peaches. Got Yard Act coming up, title track to their new one, You're Gonna Need a Little Music. First, Bruce Springsteen.

0: 99 plus KFMH and Yard Act in the title track to their latest album, Spirit in the Night, from Bruce Springsteen. Going to wrap up the hour with some Jackson Browne right now, the great blues singer Alberta Hunter.
1: Folks, I'm looking for a worker. 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

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How do

0: Everywhere I Go from Jackson Browne and Alberta Hunter with Two-Fisted Triple Jointed Rough and Ready Man. Oh, we got a great Black Party next hour. It's from Black Sabbath. We also have new music from the Fontaines, D.C. and Queen right after the top of the
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Plantains DC's new record is going to be called Dopamine Chamber. It's coming out in October. That's an advanced track called Marianne. Dalla Diva from Galactic and Queens, You Are My Best Friend. And pleasant good evening to you. It's Jim Hunter. Turn it up. It's 4 from Black Sabbath on a Black Party on the Plus.

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Lucinda Williams coming up for just a little bit. Right now from their album Garage Glamour, here's the band The Claudettes.

Taj Mahal at 99 plus KFMH doing Mr. Pitiful. Lucinda Williams from her album, a double record set, Down Where the Spirit Meets the Bone. That is East Side of Town. And the Claudettes started off the set. On the way, we got Samantha Fish to finish up the show, a track from her new album, Paper Doll Live. First, Jimmy Page and Robert Plant.

still with me now? Are you sure, Knoxville? All right, babe. Ooh, yeah. Don't need no heater, fireplace by my bed. That Knoxville woman I got.

0: Samantha Fish doing Poor Black Maddie from her album Paper Doll Live, wrapping up the show. Jimmy Page and Robert Plant also from the stage doing a great take of Gallows Pole. Thanks so much for listening. I'm Jim Hunter. Roberto is coming up next.
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